scored from a corner again. He lifted his head and Portugal hang there. It's a bit wild from Zagorakis. Ronaldo parried away by Nikopolidis. Ronaldo, he's found Ronaldo. And there was no flag. Gomes. Can Figo do it? Of all players. There's many without her scoring a goal. It's over. 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The ultimate outsiders at the start of the tournament.